kick off your shoes, sit back, relax, and enjoy. We are here to talk to you. More importantly, we are here to listen to you, to share your stories, to make your dreams come true.

0: It's Delilah who is with me on the phone line tonight.
1: Terry, how are you?
0: Hi, Terry. I'm good. What can I do for you?
1: Well, I was in a relationship with a narcissist for the last 2 years. And so I finally broke free of that. So just kind of want to throw a song out there so women will know their worth.
0: So how did you get involved with the narcissist, and how did you come to realize that's indeed who you were involved with?
1: Well, because I didn't know that when I first met him. He was kind and considerate. And so charming. Yes, put me way up on this pedestal, and just little things started happening, and then it was all my fault, and he just kept putting me down and putting me down, and somehow he convinced me, because they're very good at what they do. They have no empathy or no nothing for no one except theirself. And finally, I just had enough. You know, I had enough. And, you know, I was a very strong person when I first met him, and I had to make the decision that am I going to live the rest of my life under his spell? And they really do. It's very hard to get over it. You know, I was only with him 2 years, and I have to kind of own some of that. And it's really hard as a woman to own that. But, you know, I just kind of want to let women out there know that if they're in that situation, it's so, so very dangerous.
0: Oh, it's great advice. You just need to take your own medicine, doctor.
1: Yes. I can't fix him, but I wished I could.
0: I know. So yes. Let it go.
1: I will.
0: All right. Good luck.
1: Thank you so much, Delilah. You have a great night.
0: Bye-bye, sweetheart.

0: Request, dedications, and stories from the heart. That's what you're going to find here every night. I play your requests because songs speak to our heart. Music speaks to our heart. Music brings back that night at the prom or our first kiss or our first dance. Music soothes the soul when you've lost somebody, when your son should be celebrating a birthday, when your grandpa should be there to see you graduate high school and they're not there and you're mourning that loss. Songs are a balm for the soul. They bring back great memories. They comfort us like other things cannot. So I am here to play those songs, those remembrances, those memories, and share them with you every night. I am here to smooth off the rough edges, and I am here to remind you to not sweat the small stuff, to get over it, to let it go, because it's all pretty much inconsequential small stuff. Thanks for letting me be a part of your life. Thanks for letting me share the music. Tonight and every night, you're listening to Delilah. Q92, the home of Marino in the morning.
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0: Hi, Delilah. This is Michelle. How are you doing?
1: Michelle, I'm wonderful. Who's on your heart tonight, hon?
0: My husband. His name is Grant. We've been together for 19 years now, and I love him with all my heart, and I just want to let him know how much he means to me.
1: You've been married how long?
0: 19 years.
1: Oh, good for you.
0: We hold each other's hands all the time, and there's a lot of times we fall asleep holding each other's hands, so...
1: So you're still in love?
0: Oh, yes, ma'am.
1: Still cultivating that spark?
0: Oh, I sure am.
1: Not going to let that flame die out?
0: No, ma'am, I'm sure not.
1: Good for you. I will play a special song. You two have a great summer.
0: Thank you so much, and you have a good night.
1: All right, go for a walk along the shore holding hands, would you?

0: Did you have a good day today? Did you get a lot accomplished? Did you spend some time with someone fascinating, someone inspiring, somebody who has been through so much grief, so much trauma, and come out on the other side? And now their heart is healing. And instead of just running forward into life with all that goodness, they are stopping and reaching back with the hand out to help others who might be hurting as badly as they once did. They stop, they turn around, they said, hey, let me help you navigate. I've been there. I've done that. I've made those bad choices. I'm healing now. You can too. Here's how I did it. Maybe that'll help you. Have you ever met someone like that? Are you someone like that? I hope so. I'm glad you've stopped by here tonight. I'm going to be sharing your stories all night long. You're listening to Delilah.
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4: Welcome aboard. My name's Delilah Adonais. What can I do for you?
5: Man, I've been trying to get through to you for the last couple weeks, and I'm finally through. I just thought maybe you could dedicate a song for me to my wife. She's been with me through thick and thin. We're going on 7 years. We've been married, so... And I just want her to know, you know, how much I love her and how much I know, you know, that she supports me. So, you know, if you can do something for me.
4: So if I play a nice, sweet, romantic song, are you going to go turn down the lights and put one hand behind the small of her back and have a little slow dance?
5: Yeah, you got it.
4: Are you in the car right now?
5: Yeah, I'm out. We're actually on our way home. She's with me, so she's listening to us talk.
4: Okay, you drive carefully.
5: All right, well, thank you, and it was good talking to you. I love your show. You're one of the people that I look up to. I know you like to talk to a lot of people and help a lot of people, so thank you again.
4: You're welcome, honey.

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2: Time to slow down. I am here to send sweet messages of love and loyalty out tonight to you and those that you care about. 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We are here to talk about our hopes and our dreams.

0: Hi, good evening. Who's this?
1: This is Chilean.
0: Chilean, what can I do for you?
1: Well, I wanted to make a dedication.
0: To who?
1: My ex-girlfriend.
0: Ex-girlfriend. Now, why would you have an ex-girlfriend with a voice that sexy, Chilean? If you look half as good as your voice sounds, she's got to be some kind of fool.
1: I guess so.
0: What's her name?
1: Her name is Xiaomi.
0: And, wow, that's another pretty name. So what happened?
1: Well, we were supposed to get married last year, and unfortunately it didn't work out. And we got back together after that, and we were trying to make things work. And in my eyes, I thought everything was going good, but in her eyes, it seemed to be different, and she didn't think it was going the same direction, and she needed to end things.
0: And she broke your heart.
1: Yeah.
0: Carved it out of your chest with a spoon.
1: Yeah, but no, I'm moving on. I am moving on.
0: So a song for your broken heart.
1: Well, that would be nice, but I also wanted to just give her a big thanks because she has made me into a person that I am now that I'm very grateful for.
0: Okay. You have a good night.
1: Oh, you too. Thank you.

0: What are you doing tonight? What do you feel like doing tonight? Starting a new journey in life. Maybe you're graduating soon, or maybe you have a child graduating soon. Maybe you are starting a new career, a new direction, a new relationship, a new attitude. According to Confucius, a journey of 1,000 miles begins with a single step. Sometimes that first step can be hard. Sometimes that first step down a new path can be nearly impossible. But I am here to motivate you, to inspire you, to support you, and to say you can take that difficult first step if you make up your mind to do it. I'll be here to walk that journey with you. You are listening to Delilah.
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0: Hi, Linda. You've called Delilah. Who are you thinking of tonight?
1: Well, I'm thinking of someone that's very special, but the problem is that we're going through a divorce.
0: Ouch.
1: Yeah, bad. But I just wanted to know if there's a song that you could play for him to let him know, even though that we are going through this, that we can somehow put this behind us and just be friends.
0: So if you think he's so special, and it sounds to me like there's deep love and commitment in your voice, why is the divorce word a reality?
1: Because of his lifestyle. He became an alcoholic, and I just couldn't live with that. And I just had to take steps to take care of my two boys and myself. He's very much in denial of things.
0: Even losing his family hasn't opened his eyes to the reality of his problem.
1: I think in a way it has. We've been talking the last few days, and he seems to have a great deal of loss there. And I really feel sorry for him. But I'm hoping that somehow he'll pick himself up and he'll realize that life goes on and you just have to do the best you can.
0: Now let me ask you this, Linda. What's his name?
1: His name is John.
0: If John went to a treatment facility, got clean and sober, worked a 12-step program, and became the person that you know that he is inside, would you be able to salvage your family, or is it just too much, too little, too late?
1: I think that's something that can be salvageable, yes. I think it can work.
0: So what we need is big prayers sent John's direction that he would get his head out of the bottle and see the light.
1: That's exactly what I've been praying for a long time.

0: joke, the Daily Dose, plus the music you love, all in one place.
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Henry David Thoreau, one of my favorite writers of all time, said this: "It is something to be able to paint a particular picture or to carve a statue, and so to make a few objects beautiful. Ah, but it is far more glorious to carve and paint the very atmosphere and medium through which we look, to affect the quality of the day. That is the highest of arts. To affect the quality of the day. I try to affect the quality of your night each night. I really do. I want to put things in a better perspective. How about you? Do you try to positively affect the quality of your day and of the days of the people around you?

0: 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Thank you for being here tonight. Thank you for letting me share my love with you via the airwaves. You're listening to Delilah.
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24: Can you play a song for one of my friends, please?
23: Who would you like to hear a song for, and what's going on?
24: For Rachel. Right now we're almost more than friends, but we haven't reached the official stage yet.
23: So you're kind of dating, but not really?
24: Yeah. And I just want to tell her that I'm still there for her and I care about her.
23: So what is it going to take to push you over that edge so you're actually a couple?
24: I think it might be prom in 2 weeks.
23: Ah, very good. Have you asked her yet?
24: Yes.
23: And she has said yes?
24: Yes.
23: And you've ordered a corsage?
24: I did that today.
23: Good for you. Oh, Nick, this is going to be a wonderful summer for you, I can tell, young man. Uh-huh. You and Rachel, a little prom, a little walk by the beach this summer, maybe some marshmallows roasted around a fire. It's all good.
24: Yeah, I hope it'll be perfect summer.
23: I'll play a good song for you.

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2: 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Hudson Valley. It's time for you to kick off your shoes. It's time for you to sit back and relax. All the worries, all the complications, all the things that you're obsessing about in your head, set them aside if you can. Push them aside and make room for love. That's what this show is all about, reaching out to love someone.

0: Lila, hi, this is Delilah.
1: Hi.
0: Lila and Delilah.
1: Yeah, I got teased about that in school, by the way.
0: You got teased about my name?
1: Yeah, I used to get called Delilah.
0: Did they say, why, dear Lila? Na-na-na-na-na-na-na.
1: Actually, it was the teasing wasn't exactly a compliment.
0: Oh, no, so, believe me. My folks gave me this name thinking, you know, that it was stunning or striking or something. I don't know. And I have been teased every day of my life.
1: Yeah, I was 17 before I liked my name. So, and I was named after a great aunt who was a wonderful woman.
0: I was 17 or 18 before I finally came to grips with mine.
1: Yeah.
0: And now I kind of like it. But anyway, why did you call me? Who are you thinking of?
1: My husband.
0: What's his name?
1: Daryl.
0: And what do you want to tell Daryl over the air?
1: Well, the boys and I he's a truck driver, and the boys and I miss him when he's gone.
0: And what song would you like to hear for Daryl to say, come home, we miss you?
1: Oh, he's home right now. We got a surprise visit. But
0: so what are you doing on the phone?
1: Because I've been wanting to dedicate a song to him on your show for the longest time.
0: All right.
1: And
0: well,
1: he's not always hearing in hearing distance.
0: I know that you got better things to do if your man is out on the road most of the time. So you go focus on him and I'll go find you a sweet love song.
1: Thanks.

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Tonight's Delilah's Dilemma calls herself TC. She says, my husband

0: and I have been together for 8 years, married for 3. We have 2 children, 4 and 2. I love my husband, but I'm unhappy with my life. Things have changed. My husband and I have grown apart. We don't say I love you much. We don't kiss. I think part of this problem is an old misunderstanding between him and my family, who don't speak English very well. I've tried many times to explain to him that my parents don't have anything against him, but he doesn't want to be around them, and he does not want them visiting me. This really hurts my feelings. If he really loves me, shouldn't he try to reconcile? And I found out he has been talking and text messaging a woman, texting things like, I miss you. I listened to his phone messages and found her message saying, I love you, I miss you. Does this mean he's cheating on me? I confronted him about this last year when I found out. He denied there's anything going on and promised not to contact her again. A month ago, I found him texting her again. He told me there's nothing between them. Should I believe him? With both my problems, my family, and this woman, I feel like I should end this marriage, but I fear my kids' future or losing them altogether because I am not a working mother and I have no money of my own. What should I do? Please advise. Many thanks. Anonymous TC. Anonymous, I will have my words for you coming up next. You're listening to Delilah. Q92, the home of Marino in the Morning.
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1: Because nothing beats a real voice with real memories. Guaranteed human.

Tonight's Delilah's Dilemma is from a young woman who's been with her husband for 8 years. They have 2 children. She found him texting and talking to another woman. They don't kiss. They don't say, I love you. And he is trying to keep her away from her family. And she wants to know what to do. TC, what you need to do is get help for you. You need to talk to a counselor. You need to see a doctor. You need to deal with this, because the depression that it's going to cause you, the heartache it's going to cause you, will cause you to lose your mind. You need to be healthy and strong and then make decisions about what you should do about your marriage. You can't control your husband. You can't make him stop texting or seeing the other woman. Do I think he's having an affair? Of course he's having an affair. It may not be a physical affair, but it's definitely an emotional affair. And he's in denial and you're in denial. So get healthy, get strong, take care of you. Find somebody to help you work through your issues. Do not allow somebody to cut you off from your family ever. You need your family around you. Be strong for your kids. And then once you are feeling more secure and standing on your feet and not feeling so weak and vulnerable, then you make a decision as to what is best for your future. But please don't think a man who's texting, I love you, I miss you, to a woman is not having an affair. Because that's clearly foolishness, and he clearly is being extremely dishonest and deceitful. So good luck and God bless you.

0: Are you falling head over heels in love tonight? Maybe you're falling in love for the first time. Maybe you're falling in love for the last time. Maybe you are nurturing a love that's made it through years, decades. Somebody once said, pure love produces pure nonsense. Do you have someone in your life that you can be nonsensical with, silly, childish? You have jokes that only you understand. That's how I am with my producer, Jamie. I stupid love her, and we have the most ridiculous forms of communication that you would never believe this queen of sappy love songs says off the air. But we know each other so well. There are two people in my life like that I know them so well and they know me so well that we don't even have to finish a sentence. We can just say a single word and we know what each other means. I hope you have a friend like that in your life tonight. You're listening to Delilah.
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3: Q92. Hi, Sonia. Thank you for calling. This is Delilah. What can I do for you?
4: Hi, Delilah. I recently got engaged, and it was a long-distance engagement. We met at a dance, and he is gone for 4 months, and I am really missing my fiancé. And I listen to your show all the time, and you pick some great songs, and I'd love for you to play us a song.
3: What's his name, Sonia?
4: His name is Mark.
3: So you met him at a dance. 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
4: We dated for 6 months
3: before
4: we got engaged.
3: How much time will you get to spend together before you're actually married and living together?
4: Hopefully a year. You know, we both plan on staying, you know, being engaged for a while before we really rush into this, but... You know, he proposed to me in kind of a special way, and I just want him to come home, and I miss him very much.
3: So a song to keep your hearts tied together while you're apart.
4: Exactly.
3: I will do that for you.
4: Thank you so much.

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2: What gets you motivated every day? What is it that causes you to put your feet on the floor and face the day? Is it a special person? Is it your child? Is it a higher calling that you know you've been led to? Is it art, passion, music? Share with me the things that inspire you to be your best, inspire you to take on the day.

0: Hi, you've called the Delilah Show. Who is this?
1: This is Keith.
0: Hi, Keith. What can I do for you?
1: Not much. I'm up at college right now, and I've been dating a girl for about a year, and she's down in about an hour away, and I'm definitely missing her. I was just seeing if you can maybe put a song out for me.
0: What's her name?
1: Stephanie.
0: So is this your first year at school?
1: Yeah, I'm a freshman up here, and she's a senior in high school.
0: And you are also missing her.
1: Definitely, yeah. She's the love of my life.
0: And is it hard to concentrate on your studies, young man, since all you can think about is, you know, wanting to see Stephanie, wanting to drive home to see Stephanie?
1: Absolutely. So, you know, every moment, you know, just sitting up here trying to call her or thinking of her.
0: Okay, you're going to have to get your... Are your folks putting you through school, or did you win a scholarship?
1: A little of both.
0: Mm-hmm. So, you got to know mom and dad are probably going out on a limb to pay for this, right?
1: Yeah, I know.
0: Yeah. Yeah.
1: So
0: you need to figure out a way to get your head in the game a little bit more.
1: Yeah, and, you know, I was hoping maybe you could put a song out for me that would help me get through it.
0: You got a bad, don't you?
1: Yeah.
0: Yeah. Well, I'm glad that you're able to stay in touch with the love of your life, and hopefully you'll be able to see her soon. In the meantime, get back to the books.
1: All right, definitely.
0: You have a good night.

You know what? Taking care of yourself is truly one of the most important things you can do for your soul. I'm not talking about being egotistical or narcissistic. I'm talking about truly caring for yourself, getting enough sleep, eating healthy, taking the time to get exercise, go for a walk. So many times we give and we give and we do and we give and we go and we put ourselves and our needs last. Tonight, I encourage you to put yourself, your needs, your basic needs. Yeah, like enough sleep, enough rest, good food, exercise, time to meditate, time to pray. Put those closer to the top of the list. And you'll find that your day goes much better. Your life goes much better. Something to think about tonight. You're listening to Delilah. Q92, the home of Marino in the Morning. 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

get letters from people who want to celebrate anniversaries, birthdays, who are falling in love, and we get wonderful letters from people who want to celebrate the gift, the priceless, precious gift of friendship. I received a letter that says, "Dear Delilah, I just celebrated 10 years together with a beautiful, compassionate, courageous woman. Her name is Patty. We have survived this friendship through addiction and through recovery. I want to let her know how proud I am of her. Patty has 3 children, and I couldn't love them any more than if they were my own. In addition to my love for them, I've learned to love and respect myself. And above all else, I've learned to love and trust God one day at a time. From a great and inspired true friend."

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0: I know it's getting late and I know you're getting tired. You probably had a long day today, and hopefully this show helped to smooth off some of the rough edges and put you into a positive frame of mind. So get a good night's sleep and do me a favor. Take some time out of your busy schedule tomorrow to slow down and love someone. Good night. 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

0: 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Hey there, it's Teresa Lucas at Teresa Lucas 3 on Twitter if you'd like to connect there. 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

0: 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We have Stacy on the phone. 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How come?
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0: 1992, the 80s till now. Some people just can't believe that they've actually won $1,000 just from listening.
1: Oh my God, I never win anything.
0: Can't say that anymore. Who's going to be our next winner? Let's find out. First Keeper today, coming up later on this morning.

0: Feeling good with Q92. You know, there is nothing like a home-cooked meal from mom, right? Oh, I love my mom's cooking. Hey, Kathy, what's something that your mom makes that you just think is the bomb?
1: Hands down, best potato salad. It's the thing everybody asks for when we're having family gatherings.
0: Yum.
1: It's like my favorite thing that she makes. I love it. Because she puts boiled eggs in it. Don't judge.
0: Okay.
1: And she, like, cuts them all fancy and puts them over the top. And then she sprinkles it with paprika, and it's the best thing ever, and nothing compares.
0: That's so cool. You know, I'm trying to figure out a way now how to get myself invited to one of your family get-togethers so I can try it for myself.
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0: 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Hey, it's Teresa Lucas. Thanks so much for letting us play all this variety for you.
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0: 92, the Hudson Valley's 80s to now. Don't give up trying to win your grand in a hand.
1: Oh my gosh. I have been doing this for so long. That's awesome.
0: It's happening. Multiple chances for you to win $1,000. 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You enter them in our website. First one coming up later on this morning. Good luck.
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0: 92, the Hudson Valley's 80s to now. Hey, Paula, what is your secret recipe for the perfect grilled cheese sandwich?
1: You take white American cheese. I prefer the deli, not the packaged kind with the little plastic wrap over it.
0: Okay.
1: Obviously, you melt that, and then you put a little bit of garlic powder on it.
0: Mmm.
1: Add some tomato slices, cut it into triangles, and voila.
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1: It's fancier that way.
0: 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I'm definitely going to try this technique.
1: You are welcome. You won't be sorry.
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0: Wake up with Marino in the morning on Q92. Another $1,000 winner right here.
1: Oh my God, thank you so much. That is so crazy. I was just wondering if people actually win this.
0: Oh yeah, there's a winner every time we announce keywords. Hopefully you'll be our next winner. Another keyword coming up later on this morning.

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Q92, the 80s till now. Ooh, loving all these 80s songs that you guys are telling us to play tonight. Makes me feel like a teenager again. I mean, it was only like 10 years ago, right? Let's talk some 80s memories coming up next.

0: Feeling good with Q92. Having fun playing all these 80s songs for you. Thank you for letting me take you back in time to the good old days. I'm Teresa Lucas. Thinking about some of the 80s fads, do you remember getting your first pair of tennis shoes that had the Velcro straps instead of shoelaces? Yes. Those were pretty handy, I tell you, when my son was born. I don't remember that there was a name for them, but apparently, according to this television commercial, they were called Zip Shoes.
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0: 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Hey, Jennifer, are you liking the music tonight?
1: 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I've been waiting for it, and it eases my way through work.
0: Well, that's awesome. 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

0: 1992, the 80s till now. Hey, Kathy, are you bummed that the week flew by so fast?
1: No.
0: Same here. 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

0: feeling good with Q92. People are so happy when they win their $1,000.
1: Thank you. Thank you. This is so needed.
0: Get ready for those keywords to enter coming up all day long today. Your first one later on this morning. Maybe today is going to be your day.
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3: Hey, weekend warriors. How's a little trail therapy sound right now? Hop in. 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Instead of letting the kids play online, show them some epic inclines. 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

0: What a catchy tune from Taylor Opalite.
1: Oh, yes, it's a good one.
0: On the Hudson Valley's 80s to now. Q92. Hey, look at the calendar. It's Friday.
1: It is Friday.
0: It is May 15th. And we are a week away from Memorial Day weekend.
1: Which means the start of summer.
0: That's crazy. But you know, the great news, I mean, it's creeping up on us, is that we, in essence, because we unofficially start summer Memorial Day weekend and unofficially end summer Labor Day weekend, we get an extra 2 weeks.
1: That we do.
0: That we like. Memorial Day is early. Labor Day
1: last year,
0: late.
1: We got like crammed we got, short.
0: We got short change last year. Remember, Labor Day was September 1st, the earliest it could be. I'm like,
1: yeah.
0: What?
1: Schools were like, what do you mean
0: this
1: we're going back
0: stinks.
1: Already?
0: We're going back to a school. It was, hey, so there's the good news here. All right. Early on your Friday, thank you so much for hanging out with us. We've got Imagine Dragons, got 80s from Michael Jackson, and we'll check the latest on the drive-in and the forecasts for the weekend. HudsonValleyWeather.com. Hang on, it's coming up next. It's Q92. Good morning.
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0: And she got a raw deal with that child support that she's got to pay her husband.
1: Oh, yeah, she
0: tens
1: did.
0: Of thousands of dollars. Remember that story you had a few months ago with the Dose Sia and Unstoppable, except for that bank account. It's Chris, it's Felicia, it's Marino in the morning. Still to come, movie music from The Breakfast Club, Britney, Alanis Morissette from the 90s. And we're getting ready to hit you with the headlines on this Friday morning, May 15th. That's coming up right around the corner. Let's see how the ride is. It's Q92. Good morning.
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3: We're doing just fine. I don't have any trouble on Route 9, north and south, from Mid-Hudson Bridge down through 84. You're looking good on 90. Everything Fishkill, nice and easy. Same with the Taconics, Back and Kill Road, 44 Dutchess Turnpike, and 9W. That'll bring you down to 84 rather well, or even heading northbound, Kelly Quinn.
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0: Q92, Alanis, you learn. It's Chris, it's Felicia, it's Marino in the morning on this Friday morning. And coming up after 6, your first morning pick-me-up.
1: Yes, a tiny kitten was rescued after days of being in water.
0: Oh boy, all right, we'll have that 6:30 hot topic, working on that. And the first bad dad joke of the day, yep, we'll do that about an hour from now. Let's get caught up with what's happening in the world on this Friday. The headlines, it's May 15th, to the newsroom we go. It's Q92, good morning.
2: Good morning. State Attorney General Letitia James is asking a judge to drop a landlord's lawsuit, the legal action involving a vote by the Kingston Common Council to continue rent control under the Emergency Tenant Protection Act. Now, the suit is asking a court to find the Common Council acted illegally when it decided to keep allowing rent stabilization. Kingston Mayor Steve Noble saying he supports James' efforts, but the group Housing Providers of New York State believe her attempt is misplaced. The Main Street Catskill Car Show and Food Festival, that's on tomorrow in Greene County. It'll happen 11 to 4, featuring plenty of classic vehicles, great food, and live music, no cost. That goes on rain or shine. For stories like these and more, go to MidHudsonNews.com. I'm Jay Corwin.
3: NFL schedules are out, and the Giants open at home against the Cowboys in the first Sunday night game of the year, while the Jets will be on the road in Week 1, visiting the Titans, facing former coach Robert Saleh. A.J. Ewing in his first Major League homer, one of 5 Mets home runs. They ripped the Tigers 9-5, sweeping the series. Yankees were off. They visit the Mets tonight in the first Subway Series matchup of the year. Cam Schlitter for the Yanks, Clay Holmes for the Mets. I'm Matt McCoy.
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10: 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It's Pizza Boy Mikey from Q92 presenting OLW. 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
11: 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Considerably cloudy, 65 today. Could be a shower or two. Scattered clouds, 46 overnight. Sunny, much warmer, near 80 tomorrow. 87 on Sunday with sun. I'm Jackie Murphy in the Hudson Valley Weather Center.
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4: Q92. Good morning, friends, and happy Friday. And get ready to smile for this morning's morning pick-me-up because a newborn kitten was rescued from a sewer in Long Island after spending several days underground as heavy rains threatened and flooded the tunnels.
5: Jeez.
4: Neighbors heard cries coming from beneath a manhole and used crowbars to open the sewer cover so local animal rescues could climb in and search for the tiny kitten. The kitten, now named Norton, was taken to Second Chance Animal Rescue for care and will be up for adoption after reviewing vaccinations and a clean bill of health.
5: Isn't that great?
4: Little Norton.
5: Happy ending, yes.
4: So let's brighten up your day. And for stories like these and more, head over to Q92HV.com. And thank you to Michael Supply and Center for supporting our morning pick-me-ups.
5: All right, it's Friday. I got a Friday song. I snuck it out of the 90s at 9. We'll play it after Alex Warren. It's Q92.
6: They say the holy water's watered down, and this town's lost.

0: I got a workout with that from Ricky Martin, Q92. Living La Vida Loca. So this is the funniest thing ever, Felicia. By the way, Chris, Felicia, Marino in the morning. I looked up Ricky Martin Tour 2026.com just to see if the guy's going.
1: Yeah.
0: He's going on tour. June 19th, he starts and he finishes in August, right?
1: Yeah.
0: You ready for this? June 19th, Croatia, he kicks things off. Then he hits Italy, Switzerland, Germany, Czech Republic, Poland, Hungary, and he finishes on August 20th in Highland Park, Illinois.
1: Oh, okay.
0: It's just all these countries, and then he stops in Illinois.
1: Yeah.
0: But I think there's going to be more dates, but that's just what they have so far. So if you want to check out Ricky Martin, Living La Vida Loca, if he comes to our area somewhere in driving distance, we'll let you know, right? Coming up after the break, we're going to hit you with Natasha Bedingfield, Eric Carmen, Hungry Eyes from Dirty Dancing, Harry Styles in there. It's Friday song for you and a 6:30 Hot Topic.
1: And we're having a party for the 6:30 Hot Topic.
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0: in that heat, man. And we're going to start feeling it the next few days. 80s on the horizon. It's Chris. It's Felicia. It is the 6:30 Hot Topic here on Marino in the Morning, Q92.
1: And we're getting out the party hats for the 6:30 Hot Topic. Today's National Pizza Party Day.
0: Ooh.
1: So what is your favorite topping on pizza?
0: Favorite topping on pizza? Too bad you didn't ask me what was my favorite pizza party, which I'll answer that in a second here.
1: Okay.
0: No. It's funny. Pepperoni. I've answered this in the past. Pepperoni. I was late to liking pepperoni, believe it or not. I know you don't like it. Once in a while, I crave mushrooms. I've answered this before.
1: Disgusting.
0: Yeah. It's not disgusting. Mushrooms on pizza. Don't look at me.
1: I'm going to look at you.
0: Well, what do you like on pizza?
1: So I like pepperoni, but I like jalapenos as well.
0: Oh.
1: So a little spice in my life.
0: I should try that.
1: It's good.
0: Real quick.
1: Okay, hit me with it.
0: As a teenager, I was listening to a radio station in New York City, and they gave away tickets to a Poison private pizza party.
1: Oh, okay. Well, then, yeah, that's a good pizza party.
0: When the band Poison played then Continental Airlines Arena or Brendan Byrne Arena, wherever it's called, right next to the old Giant Stadium. Mm-hmm. And they brought like a gazillion boxes of pizza. I had one ticket. So it was so cool. And I guess that's why I end up doing what I'm doing today. But
1: yes.
0: Well, let us know your favorite pizza topping, your favorite pizza party story. I don't know. Whatever.
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0: All right. Rock out the 80s with Brian Adams. The bad dad joke is on the way. Headlines. It is Friday, May 15th. Let's see what's happening in the newsroom. It's Q92. Good morning.
2: Good morning. Ulster County marks a major step forward for mental health care officials, cutting the ribbon on the Ulster County Center for Well-Being in Kingston, a multi-service hub for all ages. The state is granting Kingston nearly $2 million to upgrade one of the city's most prized parks. Mayor Steve Noble saying the money will go toward hiring a design consultant to help make T.R. Gallo Park more accessible, while also upgrading bathrooms and patios. It's popular for concerts, farmers markets, and festivals all year round. And the state's seasonal burn ban is over. That ended yesterday. However, Greene County officials say even though restrictions are lifted and people are itching to get back to starting fires, need to follow basic guidelines and common sense. For stories like these and more, go to MidHudsonNews.com. I'm Jay Corwin.
3: NFL schedules are out, and the Giants open at home against the Cowboys in the first Sunday night game of the year, while the Jets will be on the road in Week 1, visiting the Titans, facing former coach Robert Saleh. A.J. Ewing, in his first Major League homer, one of five Mets home runs. They ripped the Tigers 9-5, sweeping the series. Yankees were off. They visit the Mets tonight in the first Subway Series matchup of the year. Cam Schlitter for the Yanks, Clay Holmes for the Mets. I'm Matt McCoy.
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5: Very light traffic. 44 Dutchess Turnpike westbound moving down through the arterial. Still getting on board Route 9. The construction hasn't started yet. Mid-Hudson Bridge in good shape. 9 north and south. Very doable. You have a good ride. 9D, 84 Newburgh Beacon Bridge. We're off to a good start. Kelly Quinn.
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0: Q92, Chris, Felicia, Marino in the morning. 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Their motto, we believe in leaving homes better than we found them.
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0: Yeah, Dave Stewart, we hung out last week with Bob the Builder. That was fun. Yes. At the Nurses Night Out. He had a great time. Jesse, we love them all. And, of course, Dave is a veteran-owned business, a proud patriot. Really excited about the America 250 celebration this summer. And one of the sponsors of our National Police Week, which continues.
1: He is.
0: Yeah, so very, very active with us in the community. Thank you, Dave. Appreciate that. Coming up after 7, your morning pick-me-up with Felicia. Mm-hmm. We'll do a quick product placement game.
1: Yes, we will.
0: Because we're setting up for summertime here.
1: Yes, we'll have Spring into Summer with Splashdown Beach. And then at 7:30 to 8:30, we'll have 3 minutes with Deborah Hanlon.
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13: 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Considerably cloudy, 65 today. Could be a shower or two. Scattered clouds, 46 overnight. Sunny, much warmer, near 80 tomorrow. 87 on Sunday with sun. I'm Jackie Murphy in the Hudson Valley Weather Center.
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0: It is 7:01 on top of this here Friday, May 15th.
1: It's about 49 right now. Getting to a high of 64 with some clouds in the sky.
0: And guess what? Did I just say, I said it's Friday, right?
1: You said it's Friday.
0: Let me make sure it was calendar. It's Friday. Yes, it's Friday. All right, pick me up. And product placement coming up. Q92.

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4: Good morning, friends, and happy Friday. It is 7:05. It's currently 49. Get to a high of about 64 today with some clouds in the sky. But get ready to smile for this morning's morning pick-me-up because a newborn kitten was rescued from the sewers in Long Island after spending several days under heavy rain and threatened to flood the tunnels. Neighbors heard cries coming from beneath a manhole and used crowbars to open the sewer cover so local animal rescues could climb in and search for the tiny kitten. The kitten, now named Norton, was taken to Second Chance Animal Rescue to be cared for and will be up for adoption after receiving vaccination and a clean bill of health.
5: Norton, pal, come out of that sewer, will ya?
6: Okay, Ralphie boy.
4: Okay.
5: See, now, come on. This is a great news. I love when these rescue stories are so great.
4: Yes. So I hope this brightened up your day. And for stories like these and more, head over to Q92HB.com. And thank you to Michael's Appliance Center for supporting our morning pick-me-ups.
5: All right. More bad impersonations on the way. No, we have product placement. I've got one, two. I'm looking for one more. I'm working on it.
4: Okay.
5: It's worth Splashdown Beach tickets.
4: Yes, spring into summer.
5: Yeah. We'll

0: It is Q92, Marino in the morning. Chris, Felicia, Cindy is in the building, and it is Friday, ladies.
1: It is, finally.
0: Here we go. Now, as the groovy, cool husband that I am, I have to first order of business wish my lovely wife, Mrs. Marino, happy birthday today.
1: Happy birthday.
0: So let's just say someone in this room is going to be very busy after the show getting everything ready for, stuff that I have to get done to...
1: You didn't do this already?
0: I haven't been able to do... Don't look at me like
1: Chris,
0: that.
1: Chris, tisk, tisk.
0: What are you tisking me for? You don't know how this is coming? No, wait a minute. Now, everybody here, you, Felicia, know how busy we've been. It's been crazy nuts around here, so...
1: But still me.
0: From midnight last night to midnight tonight, it's... All day today is the birthday. It's birthday time. I got plenty of time. I'm fine.
1: Okay.
0: I'm fine. Don't worry about it.
1: I got it.
0: Yeah. Okay, so there you go.
1: Miss Marina, you gotta let me know how it all works out.
0: It's 7-11. A few clouds out there. How are we doing?
1: Yeah, we're sitting at 49. Getting to a high of 64 today.
0: All right. Let's hop in. Let's do it. Let's make it happen. We're going to have one game today before right around 7:30. Deborah Hanlon will be here for our 3 minutes with Deb, our 1 hour special we do every so often with intuitive insight, connecting with those who have passed or maybe have an upcoming big decision to make. Maybe Deborah can help out. That'll be at 7:30. But before that, we're going to sneak this in. Product placement. Spring into summer, right?
1: Yes, with Splashdown Beach, you'll win a pair of tickets and then be in the running for the upgrade of the Ultimate Season Pass.
0: 845-471-9292. If you're new to the show, product placement. This is one of Felicia's favorite games where we give you a catchphrase that you hear a lot, you see a lot, when you're scrolling, boom, there it is, and it makes you think of the product, like the classic ones, like have it your way.
1: Burger King?
0: Yeah, Burger King, yes. Where's your bell? Yeah,
1: I don't know why my bell is over by you.
0: Your bell by me? So there you go. So like, have it your way, Burger King. So that's, that kind of, all right? So we have three of them. Get all three right. You're getting Splashdown Beach tickets and qualify for season pass. 845-471-9292. Our first one, don't blurt it out.
1: I will not.
0: Eat more chicken.
1: Oh.
0: 845-471-9292. If you're watching the Knicks Sixers series, I have a story tied into that, and I'll tell you why this particular product was front and center in Philadelphia. I'll explain. Eat more chicken, 845-471-9292.
1: If you're up with the news in the local area, there may be something like this coming to Kingston.
0: Don't you be teasing us, girl. What are you doing?
1: I am.
0: All right. All right. Latest on the ride-in forecast, HudsonValleyWeather.com. I got some 80s, one-hit wonder fun music for you. We've got Miles Smith stargazing. It's Q92. Good morning.
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0: It is just about 7:19.
1: It's about 50 out there. Cloudy, getting to a high of about 64 today.
0: And we're playing our game Product Placement. Q92, good morning.
16: Good morning.
0: Hi, who's this?
16: This is Priya.
0: Hey, Priya. It's Chris, Felicia, Cindy. Welcome to Product Placement. Our first one, Eat More Chicken.
16: That's Chick-fil-A.
0: It is Chick-fil-A. And so what the Philadelphia fans were hoping, and it happened, if at the free throw line, if the player missed two free throws, everyone got a free chicken sandwich from and they were holding up Chick-fil-A. I'm like, what's with the Chick-fil-A signs? And then I figured it out. And I think it was Mitchell Robinson from the Knicks. hit two bricks, and everyone went, yeah! Like,
1: free chicken sandwiches!
0: Yeah. So. All right.
1: Where's ours?
16: Oh, no.
0: Where's our chicken sandwiches? Priya, if I say delivering smiles, who am I talking about?
16: Oh, my gosh. Delivering smiles.
0: Oh.
16: McDonald's?
0: No, not McDonald's. 845-471-9292.
1: They may wear some blue vest.
0: Hey!
17: No hits on this one.
0: What is she
1: saying? Sydney's yelling at me now.
0: She's usually yelling at me. So, all right. We need that one. Delivering smiles. And I got one more. Splashdown tickets. Good luck. 845-471-9292.

0: It is Q92, Marino in the morning. Chris, Felicia, it is now 7:26.
1: It's about 50 out there, getting to a high about 64 and cloudy.
0: All right, happy Friday, everybody. Q92, good morning.
2: Hi.
0: Hey, who's this?
2: This is Evelyn.
0: Hey, Evelyn, how are you?
2: Good, how are you?
0: Well, fantastic here. It's Friday. Come on, let's go. Come on. All right, Evelyn, first one, eat more chicken.
2: Chick-fil-A?
0: Yes, delivering smiles.
2: Amazon?
0: It is Amazon.
1: Yes, it is.
0: It's on the box, right?
1: Yes.
0: All right.
1: Yeah.
0: Evelyn, bring it home. This one's an old school. Good to the last drop.
2: Maxwell House.
0: Yes! Yes! Maxwell House Coffee. I guess they had a jingle. I just don't remember.
1: Let's say what you've got to sing.
0: It's good to the last drop. Hey, Evelyn, it is good to the last drop when you're splashing around Splashdown Beach, right?
1: Yes, you've won a pair of tickets to Splashdown Beach. They open next weekend.
0: Yes.
1: And then you're now in the running for that upgrade for a 4-pack of season passes.
0: How sweet is that?
2: Great, thank you.
0: 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Evelyn, we'll talk to you off the air. Tell everybody the station you wake up with every morning.
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0: Okay, hang on, we'll get you all squared away. It's 7:28 just about, and look who's in the studio. Deborah Hanlon's here. Hi, Deb.
3: Hello, good morning.
0: You're going to lose your microphone on you,
3: totally,
0: right?
3: Yeah.
0: Is it all right?
3: Hang on.
0: Hold on for dear life. Deborah is an intuitive medium. And as we always like to do, just briefly, as if you're new to the show here, Deborah comes by every so often. If you go to DeborahHanlon.com, you can learn everything about Deborah. And Deb, explain what intuitive medium is, does, what you do, and all that fun stuff.
3: Yeah, I say it's something different every single month.
0: That's
3: but
0: right.
3: I feel things and I tell you what I feel. How about that?
0: Yeah.
3: Nice, short, and sweet.
0: Yeah. You know, when we say the words, hey, man, you want to send good vibes, or you're feeling good or bad vibes, or that's sort of what that is. It's intuition. Everybody has a little smidge of it. Some people have a lot of it, and you do, Deborah. You take intuitive questions at 845-471-9292. Maybe you have a big life decision to make, or crossroads you're coming to, or you want to connect with friends and loved ones on the other side. Tell us a little bit about that. You feel people, right?
3: Yes, and it's a sense that we all have, and this is something people say it's a gift. It's not. It is a sense we all have. It's one of our five senses. We have five physical senses, and we have quite a few additional sort of energetic senses. So this is something that I can kind of hone in on, feel your people, and relay messages.
0: Yeah. So give us a buzz, 845-471-9292. We'll give you 3 minutes. We'll try to get to as many people as we can. 845-471-9292. As we are coming up on 7:30, just about almost there. Let's see what's going on in the world headlines on this Friday, May 15th. In the newsroom, we have Cindy Waitman. Good morning, Cindy.
4: Good morning. President Trump is returning to the U.S. after a historic two-day summit with Chinese President Xi Jinping. Oil prices are up after President Trump told Fox News in a pre-recorded interview that China agreed to buy U.S. oil. He also said China would agree to help in negotiations with Iran, but no formal agreements have been announced by either country. A Wappingers Falls dad could spend the next 4 years in prison after pleading guilty in Dutchess County Court to criminally negligent homicide in connection with the death of his 10-month-old daughter. Thomas Martinez admitted causing his daughter's death by exposing her to fentanyl in 2020. And the Orange County Industrial Development Agency is pledging up to $100,000 toward a pilot program to revive the Newburgh Beacon Weekend Ferry. The program would provide a trial run of weekend service with the goal of proving that there is demand and generating data to support a long-term revival effort. Service could start up in June, but more funding is needed. For stories like these and more, go to MidHudsonNews.com. I'm Cindy Waitman.
5: NFL schedules are out, and the Giants open at home against the Cowboys in the first Sunday night game of the year, while the Jets will be on the road in week 1, visiting the Titans, facing former coach Robert Saleh. A.J. Ewing in his first Major League homer, one of five Mets home runs. They ripped the Tigers 9-5, sweeping the series. Yankees were off. They visit the Mets tonight in the first Subway Series matchup of the year. Cam Schlitter for the Yanks, Clay Holmes for the Mets. I'm Matt McCoy.
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7: That's just Turnpike westbound, McDonald Heights. You get that slowing down and getting in through the arterial, slipping onto Route 9, not a problem. 9 north and south, pockets in through Wappingers Falls. 55 Freedom Plains Road, loaded up at the Taconic. Route 32 getting a little busier, moving down to 84. 9W north, south, we're good. Kelly Quinn.
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1: And fresh off of yesterday at the Curry Estate, you were saying a great gallery last night, right?
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1: Yeah, the Curry Sisters, they're a beautiful Hopewell Junction and a great place for all kinds of events. And a matter of fact, this hour of the show is brought to you by the Curry Estate.
2: It is.
1: How nice is that? 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And we thank them for sponsoring the show. And I'm glad you had a great night there. So Deborah Hanlon's here for your calls, 845-471-9292. Good morning, Eileen.
3: Good morning. How are you today?
1: Oh, we are great. Happy Friday to you.
3: Yes, you as well.
1: Mm-hmm.
3: It's going to be a great weekend.
1: It sure is. We have Deborah Hanlon here, so here she is.
2: Good morning, Deborah. Good morning. So, yes, we do have a beautiful weekend ahead of us, thank goodness. So, you have an intuitive question. Go ahead and share that with me.
3: Looking to see what you're kind of feeling for a movement in housewives.
2: Okay. Do you own two properties now, or are you back and forth between two?
3: We're planning on doing that.
2: Mm-hmm. Okay. So that's good. And are there three houses? I don't know that you physically like went into them to see, but are there like three houses that you have in your mind or three locations?
3: Yeah.
2: Okay. And one of those feels like, oh my gosh, it could never happen, but I'm still including it in my like brain. Does that make sense?
3: Okay. Yeah.
2: Okay. And then are one of these in the south?
3: Yeah.
2: It's almost like you. I need you to not literally like on the air right now, but like. And it's funny that I'm saying I need you because I don't really need you to do anything.

0: So somebody needs you to. It like really speak up about this and say, see, no, look, we need to go see these. These are the ones. Like, put it in front of, I don't know if it's the realtor, I don't know if it's a spouse or whoever else is involved in this decision, because it's like, just go for it. Like, pull the trigger and do it. And I don't think timing-wise it's ideal, but it's not terrible. I'm seeing August, so I don't know if you wanted to be in sooner. I mean, we're getting, that's only 3 months away. But August, for some reason, is the timeline here.
1: Okay.
0: Does that make sense?
1: Yeah, you don't, I know this is being really weird. Like, a street or, like, a name that's popping in, like a road.
0: Nope, then I'd be working for the FBI. Then I would be on a whole other level. No, I don't, but I do keep getting drawn to like South Carolina. But I feel like all New Yorkers at this time of year we're all saying, like, that's it. I'm moving to South Carolina.
2: Especially after the winter
0: exactly.
2: we had.
0: Exactly. And with the winter's continuing. So the only thing is, that's why I said, is it south? Because it's, I get drawn south.
1: Yeah, South Carolina is where we're looking. So, okay. You're right on the money.
0: So, go for it. This doesn't feel like there's any, like, true blocks for you.
3: There you go. All right.
1: Okay. Thank you so much.
3: All right, Eileen. Hey, listen, we got a vested interest. We can come down and visit you in South Carolina.
2: Yeah, I was going to say, you better have an extra bedroom or two.
3: Yeah, so just...
1: Or three.
4: Have there a great day.
1: All right. Here you go. Bye.
3: It's Q92. Again, Deborah Hanlon's here. 3 minutes with Deb. We have time to sneak another one in real quick. Good morning, Cindy.
5: Good morning. How are you?
3: We are great. Thank you so much for calling and for listening to us on Q92. Here is Deborah Hanlon.
0: Good morning, Cindy. So you have an intuitive question this morning?
5: Yes, I do.
0: All right, go ahead. Tell me all about it.
5: Well, I want to know if I have to change my life around a little bit. Will my daughter and my grandson be moving in with me permanently?
0: What is your daughter and grandson's first names? And if you don't want to share their first names on air, just the first letter of their first names.
5: J and C.
0: J and C. Okay. I actually don't feel like they will be moving in. So is your daughter like, is she kind of like calling you and venting? It's like a big explosion and you kind of don't hear from her for a long time and then it's the same thing again. And when I say explosion, I don't mean like she's angry. It's just like, I don't know what I'm going to do. Like her energy feels like a roller coaster.
5: Yeah.
0: And it's like one day it's like, I can't do this anymore. I have to do this. And then you don't hear from her. And then, I can't do this anymore. So I almost feel like it's not going to be something that actually comes to fruition. Could it happen? Should it happen? Those are two other questions.
5: Right.
0: Will it happen? Should it happen? I think yes. Like it feels like that would be actually the best thing, believe it or not, for you as well. But will it happen? I feel like you're still on the roller coaster of life with her.
5: Exactly.
0: Yeah. Yeah. So it's going to play out. I think you're going to have a lot more clarity around October for all of this. So just either stay on the roller coaster, buckle your seatbelt, or say, like, listen, only let me know when you're truly ready, which I know you won't do because no mother does that.
3: My mother kicked me out at 18. Oh, are we on the air? I'm sorry. Did I just interrupt Cindy's reading? I'm sorry. Sorry about that.
0: Yeah, so October you should have some more clarity around that.
3: Well, hopefully that helps a little bit, Cindy, okay?
5: Great. Thank you so much.
3: All right, you have a wonderful day. You take care.
5: Bye-bye.
3: All right, 7:48. What do you have coming up, Deb, that you want to share with the audience?
0: Well, on Monday, this coming Monday, I have a live Zoom gallery where I bring through messages for people who have passed, and it's completely free. So they can register for that on my website at DeborahHanlon.com.
3: Wow. Cool. Free event Monday. What time is that happening?
0: That's at 7 p.m. Eastern.
3: There you go.
0: Of course, all Eastern. Right. I have to say Eastern.
3: Well, you don't know.
0: I have people all over the world.
3: Yeah, over there, maybe in Dubuque, Iowa, over in Oshawaka, Japan. Is there a place called hospital? She walk into
2: I don't know. I think you
3: never
2: made
3: know.
2: That up.
3: You never, ever know. So
0: maybe an anime.
3: Maybe. So we're going to... And speaking of, we mentioned that, you know, Curry Estate is our sponsor this hour. You're going to be back to the Curry Estate after last night's amazing gallery experience.
0: Yes, totally. In August. I'm 16th, 18th, 19th, somewhere in there. Yeah,
3: somewhere
0: yeah.
3: We'll help you.
0: We have time.
3: We'll help get the word out with that. So if you didn't make last night's in-person gallery at the Curry Estate, there's one coming in a couple months in August. So, all right, we'll do more with Deborah, 845-471-9292, as we take a quick break and continue. We'll check the ride around the valley of forecasts coming up, HudsonValleyWeather.com. Happy Friday. It's Marino in the morning. It's Q92.
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1: 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Considerably cloudy, 65 today. Could be a shower or two. Scattered clouds, 46 overnight. Sunny, much warmer, near 80 tomorrow. 87 on Sunday with sun. I'm Jackie Murphy in the Hudson Valley Weather Center.
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2: Fly girl, come on, just call me Moondoggy. That's who this is.
3: I'm just an idiot.
2: It is 8:01. It's Chris, Felicia, Deborah Hanlon's here.
1: Yes, she is. It's 51, getting to a high of 65 and cloudy.
2: Taking your calls at 845-471-9292. Good morning, Dawn.
4: Hot, what? Oh my goodness, hello. I'm just sitting here spacing out.
2: Oh,
4: hi, Dad.
2: I thought you were speaking Pig Latin or something. I wasn't quite sure what the, you know.
4: But there is that too.
2: Yeah, Dawn. It's Chris. Felicia's here.
4: Hi, Chris. Hi, Felicia. Hi, everybody. Hi, Dad.
2: Hi, here's Dad.
5: Good morning.
4: Good morning, Dad.
5: So you have a question. Go ahead and.
4: I do, yes. I think it's going to be mediumship because something's telling me mediumship, but something really significant is happening with my son. You actually know us. My son Ian, and I need some insight. It's really important, and I just feel like I'll get some insight either from the other side or from you, Deb.
5: Gotcha. Okay, I wasn't sure who you were, but now I totally do.
4: Okay.
5: And I had written mom on the paper.
4: Was that yes.
5: Before I, you know, when yep. we took your call and you just said you had an intuitive question, I'm like, ooh, her mom's loud.
4: Yeah.
5: So is this about movement, like
4: yes.
5: where he's actually going to
4: yes.
5: like live?
4: Yes.
5: Yep. It feels like, not that you don't want this, but you feel like you should not want this, but it feels like he will be separated from you, but not
4: yes.
5: like, not like, you know, you're separated, you're never going to see your
4: right.
5: son.
4: Right.
5: And here's what I feel. It feels like a part of you thinks like, oh, that's not, it's not good that I'm okay with that. If that
4: yeah.
5: makes sense.
4: Yes, it does.
5: Okay. And it actually is really good for everybody.
4: Okay.
5: It's really, really good for him to not be on his own, but be on his own.
4: Yeah.
5: And it does not have to stay on your shoulders.
4: Okay. And my mom's a part of this.
5: Your
4: I
5: mom's
4: get
5: totally
4: it.
5: A part of this. Yep.
4: Okay.
5: Yeah. What's right. going on with your knee? Is it your knee or his knee?
4: Neither.
5: Yeah. Back of the knee, it feels like a more muscle than like the kneecap type of thing, but back of the knee is where I'm getting drawn as I'm tuning into you. So I think it's more for you than Ian. So now I've just made you totally paranoid about your knees.
4: Yeah, you did. I won't go on the bike ride today then.
5: Yeah, so do some extra stretching. I don't know.
2: All right,
4: this
2: Dawn.
4: This is a good thing.
2: Yeah.
4: Okay, Deb. Thank you.
2: All right, Dawn. You have a wonderful weekend, and we're sending, as far as Felicia and I, really great vibes your way with your son and all. We hope for the best for everything, okay?
4: All right, thanks. Okay, bye for now.
5: Bye, Dawn.
2: Good. Same deal. We could take another one.
6: You want to do Sally?
5: Nice. Yeah.
2: We'll do Sally. And Q92, good morning, Sally.
7: Good morning.
2: Hi, here is Deborah Hanlon.
7: Hello.
2: Hi.
5: Good morning, Sally. You have an intuitive question this morning.
7: Yes, so I am considering on going on my own.
5: Yes.
7: Work-wise.
5: Yes.
7: Is it a good path for me right now?
5: Yes, and yes.
7: Yeah.
5: I actually feel like you either have already started doing this or you've like you already laid the groundwork for that, if that makes sense.
7: Yes.
5: So yes, already. And it feels like you don't need to feel guilty. It's just kind of the way it is. So all steam ahead.
7: Okay. That sounds good. Thank you, Deborah.
5: You're so welcome. Good
2: You're
5: luck.
2: Welcome. All right, Sally.
7: Yes.
2: Have a wonderful
7: you.
2: Day. You take care.
7: Bye, Chris.
2: Bye-bye. And we can do one more. Yeah. Do we have who's
6: this
2: on?
6: This is Carrie. This is the
5: mom.
2: Yeah, we can talk to Carrie. Good morning, Carrie.
8: Good morning.
2: Hey, here's Deborah Hanlon.
8: Thank you.
5: Good morning, Carrie. So you want to talk to mom, Judy.
8: Yeah.
5: And what's going on with the stars in the sky? As soon as I tune in, I feel like I'm looking up either at like Grand Central Station. You know how the ceiling is, what is that called? The sky, the night sky, astrology. What do you call that?
2: Yeah, like a planetarium?
5: Yeah, like a planetarium.
2: Okay,
5: yes.
2: Yeah.
5: So that's like what I see. As soon as I look up with you and tune in with you, it's like, keep an eye on the night sky or the stars in the sky. I feel like this is a thing already happening for you, though. And this would be not like, well, I looked at the moon last night. Like, this feels like either someone's attributing a star to mom in the sky, or it feels more connected to mom.
8: Okay. Well, I look up at the sky every night, and I do my little talk with her.
5: Oh. Then that's it. That's totally it. That's her way of saying, like, yep, I'm listening. I'm here because It's a thing. Like, I don't do that with my loved ones, right. You know, at night. In fact, I tell them, please, settle down. Be quiet.
2: So I've been dealing with you
5: right.
2: all day.
5: I'm off the clock now. Right, exactly. And then she's kind of teasing you about cleaning out the car or getting the stuff out of the car.
2: Sounds like
1: the giggle says it.
5: Okay, that's a yes. What is that? Do tell. Like, I mean, this...
8: I brought something to work, a perpetual calendar she had gotten me, and I wanted to display it at work, and it's too big, so it's been in my trunk probably for the last 2 months, and I have to bring it back inside and put it in the basement.
5: Oh, that's great. I'm writing back seat, so, yeah, she's, like, basically telling you, this is her way of telling you, like, I'm here with you, get it outside, get it back in the house.
2: All right, Carrie, I hope that was good for you this morning. And Mom, butting in like all our great moms.
8: That's good to know.
2: It's a good butting in. We'll take it, right? So have a wonderful day.
8: It is.
2: All right, take care.
8: Thank you.
2: All right. It's 8:07. You got a little more time here. 845-47.

0: is Q92, Marino in the morning, Chris, Felicia, Deborah Hanlon is here. It is 8:11, got a cloudy day today, temperatures up in the near 60s and so forth. It's going to be warmer, I believe, tomorrow as we get through the weekend and warmer days ahead.
1: Yes, tomorrow's looking like 77, Sunday looking like 83. We may get some 90s in the beginning of next week.
0: Yeah. So there we go. And that's why we have
1: and
0: more.
1: And then it's going to dip back down, so don't get too excited. Subscription has started. It's going to end.
0: Spring into summer with Splashdown. 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It's 8:12. Deborah Hanlon's here. Deb, good morning.
2: And, good morning.
0: We're going to take a super quick break, going to pay some bills, and we'll come back and get some more calls in at 845-471-9292. Again, a reminder, you have something happening on Monday, right?
2: Yes, Monday night. 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
0: Easy enough. Love that. And any other upcoming galleries yet to think about? Or it's always, you'll update it on the site and,
2: yes,
0: and social media?
2: In June. Yes.
0: There's some stuff happening in June next
2: That's
0: month.
2: Right.
0: All right. Good. Good. And you had a great event at Curry Estate last night.
2: They're amazing.
0: Curry Sisters. Yeah, they're awesome to work with. And you're going to be heading back there in August. So again, more with Deb, 845-471-9292. We'll check the ride. Get that forecast from HudsonValleyWeather.com. Got more Friday music for you. Coming up, it's Friday. Hey, look, it's Friday.
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0: It is Q92, Marino in the morning. Chris, Alicia, Cindy will be along in a bit with news and dose. Deborah Hanlon's here. It's 8:22.
1: It's 51. Getting to a high about 65 today with some clouds.
0: And we're doing our feature we do every so often, 3 minutes with Deborah Hanlon. I think we have time for one more quick call. Q92, I think this is Debbie. Hey, Debbie.
2: Good morning.
0: Here's Deborah Hanlon.
3: All right, Thank Debbie. You. That's first of all, good name. Nice name.
2: Yeah.
3: And you want to connect with your daughter, Olivia.
2: Yeah.
3: Did you have five children or five pregnancies?
2: I had actually 9 pregnancies.
3: Wow. But not 5 births, correct?
2: I had 8 children, but Olivia passed away like 23 years ago, my daughter.
3: Okay. Oh, goodness. Now, what do you still have, like, a piece of a blanket for her? Or a piece of, I think it's a blanket, but a piece of her clothing? And if you said, like, I have her shirt, this feels like a piece of fabric.
2: My ex-husband probably does.
3: Okay, this
2: I don't think I do.
3: This does feel like it's, when I use the phrase like displayed, it's either up and out or it's in someone's sort of daily view of some sort. So maybe it's in the top drawer of their like bureau or something, but it feels like it's something that's seen and experienced every day or very, very, very frequently and often. So it wouldn't be packed away in the attic type of thing, just as you ask him. And now of the 9, yeah, go ahead.
2: Well, no, I have a beautiful photo of her that I'm staring at right now in my living room that I look at every day. But I'm sure my ex-husband has probably something in his drawer, I guess.
3: Yeah, but this feels like a piece of fabric. Like, if you told me it's a photo, I'd be like, nope, it's not that. This feels more fabric, so it's either a blanket or a shirt or something like that. And then of the 9... were there 5 girls, 4 males? Like, why do I keep getting tuned into it's 5?
2: Yeah, it's 5 sons.
3: Okay. And then of those 5 sons, who's number... who's number... I don't know if it's 3 or 4.
2: Yeah, number 4 is Joseph. He lives with me. Yeah.
3: Okay. Do you know if he actually, like, does he say out loud that he speaks to Olivia? Or Olivia speaks to him?
2: Does Olivia speak to you, Joe? Yeah, after she passed, she did, yes.
3: Okay, yeah, because I'm writing, he can hear her, he can hear her. So, she wants him to know, like, that gate never closes, so they're still super, super connected. And she's teasing him about his hair. Did he just get a haircut, or was it like lopsided or something?
2: Yes, 2 days ago.
3: And she likes to like tease him about his hair. And Olivia's passing was very, very sudden.
2: Yes, it was. Yes. Olivia had a car accident, was in a car accident, and Joseph, my son that lives with me, was also in a car accident, and they were both in the same hospital. They both were unconscious. She passed, and Joe didn't.
3: Wow.
2: So, yeah.
3: Well, I was writing earlier, like, she doesn't want anyone to blame for her passing. So was this because of someone else?
2: It was, a teenager hit my ex-husband's car.
3: Oh, God. What was she, like, really big into Christmas, or are you?
2: Yeah, I mean, yes. She was only 4 when she passed, so.
3: Okay.
2: Yeah. We love Christmas.
3: Okay, yeah, she's... like singing all these Christmas like carols and Christmas jingles. So did it happen around Christmas or would she just sing them anytime?
2: Yeah, that was her. Yeah, she had a Christmas pageant she was in before she passed, and her birthday's December 6th on St. Nick's Day. Yes.
3: Wow, okay. Mm-hmm. She also showed me, I don't know if it's a headband or like an actual like tiara or crown you have for her.
2: Yes.
3: And like you must still have this. It wasn't even just something she had.
2: Mm-hmm.
3: So do you have it still like displayed or out?
2: Yes. Okay. My husband does. Yes.
3: Okay. So she wants all of you to know this. Right. She's quite exuberant and loud and happy that you called in this morning.
2: All right, thank you. Well, that's awesome. Thanks, Deborah.
3: Thank you.
0: Incredible calls we get. 845-471-9292. Thank you so much for calling, Debbie. It's 8:28. As always, the time goes by so quickly. DeborahHanlon.com. That's DeborahHanlon.com. All things Deb, including this Monday's Zoom gallery that she does. That's what those events are called. There was one last night at the Curry Estate in person, but there's a free Zoom one for Monday at 7 p.m. And if you want to learn more about that, DeborahHanlon.com. Cindy joins me. Cindy, you have the dose. You're working on that for us, right?
4: I am. Britney Spears is acting weird. Save the dates are going out on Taylor Swift's wedding, and what's new in theaters?
0: Oh, gonna hit you. Lots of TV too. Bad dad joke. That's all coming up. Let's sneak into the newsroom here as we approach 8:29. Get headlines on this Friday, May 15th. And here's Cindy Waitman. Good morning, Cindy.
4: Good morning. The governor of South Carolina is calling state lawmakers back into session to discuss Republican redistricting ahead of the midterms. The Republican-led state is expected to redraw its congressional map to eliminate its only Democratic Black majority district held by Representative James Clyburn. New York State Attorney General Letitia James is asking a judge to drop a landlord's lawsuit. That legal action involves a vote by the Kingston Common Council to continue rent control under the Emergency Tenant Protection Act. The lawsuit is asking a court to find the Common Council acted illegally when it decided to keep allowing rent stabilization. And the Putnam County Sheriff's Department is leaving a county mental health crisis response team. Effective June 30th, the sheriff's office will no longer join the County Department of Mental Health and Social Services in responding to crisis calls. Sheriff Bran Hess told the legislature's Protective Services Committee that while the calls are important, they place a real drain on law enforcement resources. For stories like these and more, go to MidHudsonNews.com. I'm Cindy Waitman.
5: NFL schedules are out, and the Giants open at home against the Cowboys in the first Sunday night game of the year, while the Jets will be on the road in Week 1, visiting the Titans, facing former coach Robert Saleh. A.J. Ewing in his first Major League homer, one of five Mets home runs. They ripped the Tigers 9-5, sweeping the series. Yankees were off. They visit the Mets tonight in the first Subway Series matchup of the year. Cam Schlitter for the Yanks, Clay Holmes for the Mets. I'm Matt McCoy.
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7: No big drama, but westbound Dutchess Turnpike, you're building around McDonald Heights. Also westbound Arterial into the roadwork zone on Route 9. Mid-Hudson Bridge, not that heavy at the moment. 9 north and south, you fill in through Wappingers Falls, 9D north, Old Hopewell, Fishkill holding up, and same with the Taconic and the New York State Thruway. Kelly Quinn.
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1: While you work, we're dishing dirt and spilling the tea. 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
2: Good morning, everyone. Today is Friday, May 15th, and today honors Peace Officers Memorial Day as a tribute to local, state, and federal law enforcement officers who have made the ultimate sacrifice or been injured in the line of duty. The observance takes place during Police Week and all week long. We've had local law enforcement guests on the show.
3: That's our fourth annual of doing that here locally. Yeah, fourth year doing that. And we have more coming up after 9 this morning, right?
4: Yes, and that's thanks to our friends at Williams Lumber and Home Center, Eastdale Bagels and Athena Gyro, DS Home Service, and O'Connor are partners who've been helping us do this for the past 4 years.

0: Yeah, we love it. We love it. So make sure you tune in coming up after 9.
1: There's lots to get to. Britney Spears went to a place called the Blue Dog Tavern in L.A. on Wednesday night. And you'll never believe this. Witnesses say she was acting weird. Britney was there with a man and a woman, her assistant and her bodyguard. And at times during her meal, she was raising her voice, yelling and even barking like a dog. She was also seen walking through the restaurant holding a knife. And after they finished their dinner, the table looked like, quote, a toddler had been there. Well, Britney's rep has a perfectly reasonable explanation for this. Quote, this is completely blown out of proportion. Britney was simply telling the story about her dog, how he was barking at the neighbors. The rep added, quote, at no point did she put anyone in danger with a knife. She was cutting her hamburger in half. But another diner has come forward to say Britney was being a handful and a nuisance.
2: Yeah. Rough, rough.
0: That story was rough.
1: I don't know. She's getting more and more out there.
0: Oh, boy.
1: We still don't know when Taylor Swift and Travis Kelce are getting married, but it sounds like something's brewing because their friends and family are getting save the dates. But they're not coming in the mail or even by text, email, or social media. They're coming by way of phone calls. It's easier to keep things quiet that way. Taylor is calling some people personally, and her assistants are handling the rest. I guess it depends on how you rate in the Taylorverse. That'd be a great question to ask celebrities after the fact. Did you get a call from Taylor or from one of her people? Taylor and Travis still haven't told anyone the exact date or location, just that it's happening this summer and they should keep their schedules flexible. This summer seems a little vague, but when you're Taylor Swift, you can expect people to move things around at a moment's notice for you.
0: It's kind of true.
3: Hold on, I think I'm getting a call.
0: Oh, wait.
1: Oh.
3: False alarm. It was a scam. I thought it was Taylor.
1: Oh, God. She's going to call me before she calls you.
0: Wait a minute. Where am I in this whole thing?
3: You're coming as one of our plus ones.
0: Oh, is that what it is?
1: Okay. Yeah, there you go.
0: Thank you. All right.
1: New in theaters, In the Gray, Jake Gyllenhaal, Henry Cavill, and Aza Gonzalez are a team of elite covert operatives who are hired by Rosamund Pike to steal back a $1 billion fortune that's now being guarded by a small army on a private island.
0: That looks good. It does. Action, spy thriller, whatever. Yeah, so.
1: Yeah, it does sound fun. The Wizard of the Kremlin, Paul Dano, stars in this political drama as a guy described as the new Rasputin, a master manipulator who uses his skills to help elevate Vladimir Putin to power in the chaotic final years of the Soviet Union. Jude Law plays Putin. Alicia Vikander and Jeffrey Wright are also in it. As always, get theater showtimes and reserve your tickets at greatmovieslowerprices.com. A lot of TV this weekend. Tonight at 8 on ABC, the 4th season finale of Celebrity Jeopardy. Also at 8 on Stars, the series finale of Outlander. Today on Paramount Plus, the series premiere of Dutton Ranch. In this Yellowstone spinoff, Kelly Riley and Cole Hauser return as Beth Dutton and her husband, Rip Wheeler, as they move from Montana to start over in Texas. Joining the cast are Ed Harris, Jay Courtney, and Annette Bening. Today on Hulu, the second season premiere of Rivals. Also on Hulu, the stand-up special, Lisa Ann Walter, It Was an Accident. 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Although the Preakness is the second leg of the Triple Crown, the Kentucky Derby winner Golden Temple will sit this one out to rest up for the Belmont. 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
0: What the heck to watch? That's a lot.
1: Oh, my God. I know. My God, what a rundown.
3: And Cindy, we're having a party for the 6:30 Hot Topic. Today's National Pizza Party Day. Ooh. So what is your favorite pizza topping?
1: It's just extra cheese. I am so basic.
3: But very cheesy. Like a good cheese pole pizza?
0: Like, yeah. Word.
1: Yeah, but you know what? I do like barbecue chicken. I've had that, and it was really good once, but a couple times, but I'm such a classic girl.
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1: Act as if what you do makes a difference. It does. Have a great day, everyone. And remember to be kind.
0: We shall. Cindy, thank you so much. 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
3: Yes, I am.
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0: 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All right, coming up after 9, the 90s at 9.
3: Yes, it is, because it's Friday.
0: Fridizzle, and we have another National Police Week interview to speak to someone wonderful that's coming up, and a big event that's happening, right?
3: Yes, and don't forget about the Workday Payday.
0: Oh, yeah. Yeah, $1,000, and I was referring to the Spring Fling Bazaar is today through Sunday at the Dutchess County Fairgrounds. Our friend Al, we're going to talk to Al, who's one of the organizers, getting all the vendors, like over 200 vendors.
3: Something like that.
0: It's going to be awesome. 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
3: I don't know.
0: Yeah, thanks for nothing.
3: Wow.
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4: 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Considerably cloudy, 65 today. Could be a shower or two. Scattered clouds, 46 overnight. Sunny, much warmer, near 80 tomorrow. 87 on Sunday with sun. I'm Jackie Murphy in the Hudson Valley Weather Center.
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6: It is straight up 9 o'clock. Temperature-wise, we're doing okay, right?
1: Yes, it's about 54, getting to a high of 65.
6: We're going to make things rather hot now.
1: Yes, we are.
6: It is the 90s at 9 because it is Friday.
1: Frag dizzle and the hizzle.
6: Yes,

0: inside the 90s at 9, and somewhere in the world, there is an inscription.
1: Okay.
0: Never trust a big butt in a smile. And that's how it made its way into Poison. I don't know.
1: I see.
0: Those are prophetic words. Yeah,
1: yes, they are.
0: I guess. I don't know. It's Chris. It's Felicia. It's Friday. Come on.
1: It's Friday.
0: We're acting the fool. Come on. We're having a great time here. Spring Fling Bazaar is this weekend. And yeah. We have the gentleman on the phone.
1: Yeah, we have Al on the phone.
2: Hello.
0: Hey, Al. I've had bizarre phone calls before. This is a phone call about a bazaar. So. Larkin, how are you, sir?
2: Oh, I'm doing great. Everything is wonderful. How's it going?
0: We're doing fantastic here. We are letting everyone know we have our time with you on the air right now to talk about the Spring Fling Bazaar, which is happening today, tomorrow, Sunday at the Dutchess County Fairgrounds, right?
2: Yes. The hours today is from 11 to 7. Tomorrow is from 10 to 7. And on Sunday, it's from 10 to 5.
1: Oh.
0: And I love the website. It's easy to explore all the amazing exhibitors that are going to be there. Basically, here's what it says. Experience the magic of the Hudson Valley's Home, Garden, and Outdoor Living Show. The Spring Fling Bazaar. If you go to springflingbazaar.com, you could get everything you need to know. Tickets. Again, the exhibitor information, sponsor information. It's all there.
2: Oh, yeah. Everything is there. We even have a Facebook. If you go to Spring Fling Bazaar Facebook.com as well, you can also go to our Instagram. We are on Instagram. A lot of great talent there. We have wines and spirits. We also have Home and Garden, several companies, Renew by Anderson, Shelf Genie. We have several different companies coming in.
0: Well, let's bring in your partner, Charlie. We have him on the other line here. He can add some more information here. Charlie, what else can we expect?
3: 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We got over 200 exhibitors, and we have everything from an RV to a jar of pickles. We have jewelry, New York State wines and spirits, specialty food products, and also some craft work.
0: I see that.
3: There's something for everyone.
0: I know. 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I'm actually reading off the website, which is super easy to get to. Springflingbazaar.com. And Al mentioned you guys are on Facebook. Felicia was looking at your
1: Instagram. Yep.
0: And it starts today.
3: It does. Reopen shortly, 11 o'clock.
0: Love it. Love it. And it's all day today, all day Saturday, all day Sunday.
1: And you guys are going to have perfect weather this weekend for it. It's like the subscription for the good weather. It just happened to be this weekend. Then we go back to lower temps next week.
0: Yeah, so you guys ordered up the weather. I see what you did.
3: Yeah, a little taste of summer.
0: We got Al and Charlie from springflingbazaar.com, and they can grab tickets there on the website, correct?
3: On the website, or it's easy. Just come to walk up to the gate and buy your ticket.
0: Okay, so you're at the gate as well. Love it. Dutchess County Fairgrounds. We all know, of course, you know, August time is when the fair is there. So this is kind of like a cool spring, you know, preview of what's going to be a great summer. You can experience the magic of this outdoor living show of, you know, Home Garden, Spring Fling Bazaar, everything we just talked about, the wines, the spirits, specialty foods. So, gentlemen, we hope that you guys have a wonderful 3-day weekend with the Spring Fling Bazaar.
3: Sounds like a plan.
0: All right, take care.
2: Alrighty.
0: Al and Charlie, everybody. SpringFlingBazaar.com. You guys have a great day.
3: Thank you.
0: Stay close. We're keeping the 90s flowing. And
1: we
0: Police
1: are.
0: Week continues.
1: Yes.
0: Another amazing law enforcement officer will join us. It's Third Eye Blind. It's the 90s at 9. Q92.

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1: Hey, after Mr. Big.
0: Yes.
1: One hit wonder. We talked to another great friend of ours for Police Week. She's a sweetheart. She's standing by. We'll talk to her next. Q92.

0: Q92, it's Chris, it's Felicia, it's Marino in the morning, and it is our honor to once again have on our airwaves our police week, all right?
1: Yes.
0: You know, Jackie, it never gets old that, you know, when the cops show up here, I just double check, make sure not, you know, that I wasn't speeding or anything like that, especially the town of Lloyd, you know, but we have Jackie McKenna, who is the town of Lloyd Police Department Vice President?
2: Of the PBA, correct.
0: Of the PBA, wow.
1: Yes. Yeah.
0: Fancy title.
1: Fancy title.
2: Thank you for having me.
0: You're so good. Thank you for what you guys do.
2: Of course.
0: We appreciate it. And I want to thank our sponsors, Williams Lumber, Eastdale Bagels, Athena, DS Home Services, O'Connor and Partners. Tell us about your relationship, the community relationship that you guys have in Lloyd and with the folks there and everything.
2: It's so important. It's such a good relationship we have. We do so many community events. So we had our fishing tournament last month on April 25th, and that was really fun.
0: Yeah.
2: It's very important. For us to be a part of the community and have that relationship and doing things, especially with the kids, and just show them what we're about.
1: So how did you become involved in the police department? What made you kind of go on that path?
2: So I started as a dispatcher with the town of Lloyd Police with the intention of becoming a police officer.
0: Oh, cool.
2: It's just I thought about it's a good career, and it's more about the brotherhood for me. That's what really caught my attention, other than like helping people and being there for the people of your community and just anybody in general. But the brotherhood is what I really love about the police community.
0: The family.
2: It's
0: a big fan. And even across different departments, whether it's the sheriff's office, the state troopers, whatever, there's that commonality that
2: we have such a good relationship with them. I love being a part of it. We can call anybody that we know. It's like, hey, I just need help with this case. Do you know anything about this? We can call anybody from any department that you know around. The people I went to the academy with, we're still friends. We still speak with each other. It's the best.
0: That is so cool.
1: Do you have any family that's in law enforcement that kind of like jump-started this like look into that world?
2: Yes. I have cousins in the NYPD. I have an uncle, aunt that's also in the law enforcement community.
1: So don't mess with this family.
0: No. We have Jackie McKenna. She is with the Town of Lloyd Police Department. She's the Vice President of the PBA.
1: And if somebody was looking to kind of join into the police academy or look into that career path, what advice do you have for them?
2: I would honestly speak with an officer, because I think it's kind of hard to get information sometimes. It is out there. If you look at like the sheriff's office page and local police pages, they will post announcements of the civil service test, which is kind of the first step you have to take the test so you can pass and be appointed a police officer, so you can get hired and go through the academy. Or you start like I did as a dispatcher. You put your foot in the door. You see how it's like. If you actually like it, you get to know the officers. And then you can get sponsored to go to the academy and become a police officer.
0: It is a great career path, you know.
1: It is.
0: And takes special people to do that. Anything that's upcoming in May, or I don't know if you got, or where can people look at to see if there's events that the PBA is involved in? Is there a website or anything? Town of Lloyd, I guess?
2: Yeah, we have our Town of Lloyd PBA page on Facebook.
0: There you go.
2: And the Town of Lloyd Police Department page, where they also post the community events that
0: Perfect.
2: We're a part of.
0: Yeah. We love the town. Lloyd's great.
1: We love it. That's where Tracy, Crossman with Hudson's located.
0: All right, now, last question. Last one, the debate.
1: Oh, here we go.
0: No. Don't here we go me. Yeah, you probably should. No. Lloyd, Highland.
2: Oh, my God.
1: She said, don't put me in that position.
0: What the heck?
2: It's so confusing. Like, we have our police jurisdictions, and that's one thing. And then we have the town's jurisdiction, Highland, which, like, the town supervisor is in charge of, and that's a different jurisdiction. It's, like, bigger. So I live outside of the Highland Police jurisdiction, but inside the Highland Politic jurisdiction. It's so confusing. I can't map it out for you.
0: Well, guess what? You've just thoroughly confused everyone.
1: Yep,
0: so thank you. On that note,
1: I'm all confused.
0: The debate lives on forever.
2: Yes, it does.
0: Eons to centuries from now. What is this Town of Lloyd and Town of Highland debate from back in 2026?
1: Oh, my.
0: Is it going to happen? Who knows?
2: True.
0: Yeah, Jackie, I'm kind of nuts.
1: He is.
0: Okay. Hey, just remember my license plate when I'm going through.
2: Go ahead.
0: Give a brother a break, will you?
2: Jackie,
0: thank you. On behalf
2: thank
0: of...
2: Of course.
1: We also want to thank Williams Lumber and Home Centers, Eastdale Bagels, Athena Gyro, Athena Yira, DS Home Service, and O'Connor Partners for helping make this week possible as well.
0: All the best in your career.
2: Thank you very much.
1: You're definitely getting pulled over.
0: What are you talking about?
1: In Highland and in Lloyd. They have your license plate now. your picture's up on the wall. They're like, next time this guy comes through in that Bronco, get him.
0: I don't know what you're talking about.
1: Get him.
0: At just about 9:29. Hey, there's still plenty of 90s to come.
1: We'll
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3: It's 55, getting to a high of about 65 today.
2: So we have the dose teed up with Cindy, right?
3: Yes. Did you get an invite?
2: I did not get an invite. Did you get an invite?
3: I don't know. Maybe one of our listeners got an invite.
2: Maybe somebody listening got an invite. An invite to what? You're going to find out. And if you're going to Los Angeles and you're going to a restaurant, watch out for barking, knife-wielding women.
3: Oh, jeez.
2: It's going to make sense next. Hang on.

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1: While you work, we're dishing dirt and spilling the tea. 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
2: Good morning, everyone. Today is Friday, May 15th, and today honors Peace Officers Memorial Day as a tribute to local, state, and federal law enforcement officers who have made the ultimate sacrifice or been injured in the line of duty. The observance takes place during Police Week and all week long. We've had local law enforcement guests on the show.
3: That's our fourth annual of doing that here locally. Yeah, fourth year doing that. And we have more coming up after 9 this morning, right?
4: Yes, and that's thanks to our friends at Williams Lumber and Home Center, Eastdale Bagels and Athena Gyro, DS Home Service, and O'Connor are partners who've been helping us do this for the past 4 years.
3: Yeah, we love it. We love it. So make sure you tune in coming up after 9.
2: There's lots to get to. Britney Spears went to a place called the Blue Dog Tavern in L.A., on Wednesday night, and you'll never believe this, witnesses say she was acting weird. Britney was there with a man and a woman, her assistant and her bodyguard, and at times during her meal, she was raising her voice, yelling, and even barking like a dog. She was also seen walking through the restaurant, holding a knife, and after they finished their dinner, the table looked like, quote, a toddler had been there. Well, Britney's rep has a perfectly reasonable explanation for this. Quote, this is completely blown out of proportion. Britney was simply telling the story about her dog, how he was barking at the neighbors. The rep added, quote, at no point did she put anyone in danger with a knife. She was cutting her hamburger in half. But another diner has come forward to say Britney was being a handful and a nuisance.
4: Yeah. Rough, rough.
3: That story was rough.
2: I don't know. She's getting more and more out there.
3: Oh, boy.
2: We still don't know when Taylor Swift and Travis Kelce are getting married, but it sounds like something's brewing because their friends and family are getting save the dates. But they're not coming in the mail or even by text, email, or social media.

0: They're coming by way of phone calls. It's easier to keep things quiet that way. Taylor is calling some people personally, and her assistants are handling the rest. I guess it depends on how you rate in the Taylorverse. That'd be a great question to ask celebrities after the fact. Did you get a call from Taylor or from one of her people? Taylor and Travis still haven't told anyone the exact date or location, just that it's happening this summer and they should keep their schedules flexible. This summer seems a little vague, but when you're Taylor Swift, you can expect people to move things around at a moment's notice for you.
1: It's kind of true.
2: Hold on. I think I'm getting a call.
1: Oh, wait.
0: Oh, oh.
2: False alarm. It was a scam. I thought it was Taylor.
0: Oh, God. She's going to call me before she calls you.
2: Hey, well, Drew, you're the true Swiftie.
1: Wait a minute. Where am I in this whole thing?
2: You're coming as one of our plus ones.
1: Oh, is that what it is?
0: Okay. Yeah, there you go.
1: Thank you. All right.
0: New in theaters, In the Gray, Jake Gyllenhaal, Henry Cavill, and Aza Gonzalez are a team of elite covert operatives who are hired by Rosamund Pike to steal back $1 billion fortune that's now being guarded by a small army on a private island.
1: That looks good. It looks like a good action, you know, spy thriller, whatever. Yeah, so.
0: Yeah, it does sound fun. The Wizard of the Kremlin, Paul Dano, stars in this political drama as a guy described as the new Rasputin, a master manipulator who uses his skills to help elevate Vladimir Putin to power in the chaotic final years of the Soviet Union. Jude Law plays Putin. Alicia Vikander and Jeffrey Wright are also in it. As always, get theater showtimes and reserve your tickets at greatmovieslowerprices.com. A lot of TV this weekend. Tonight at 8 on ABC, the fourth season finale of Celebrity Jeopardy. Also at 8 on Stars, the series finale of Outlander. Today on Paramount Plus, the series premiere of Dutton Ranch. In this Yellowstone spinoff, Kelly Riley and Cole Hauser return as Beth Dutton and her husband, Rip Wheeler, as they move from Montana to start over in Texas. Joining the cast are Ed Harris, Jay Courtney, and Annette Bening. Today on Hulu, the second season premiere of Rivals. Also on Hulu, the stand-up special, Lisa Ann Walter, It Was an Accident. 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Although the Preakness is the second leg of the Triple Crown, the Kentucky Derby winner Golden Tempo will sit this one out to rest up for the Belmont. 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
1: What the heck to watch? That's a lot.
0: Oh, my God. I know. My God, what a rundown.
2: And Cindy, we're having a party for the 6:30 Hot Topic. Today's National Pizza Party Day. Ooh. So what is your favorite pizza topping?
0: It's just extra cheese. I am so basic.
2: But very cheesy. Like a good cheese pole pizza?
1: Like, yeah. Word.
0: Yeah, but you know what? I do like barbecue chicken. I've had that, and it was really good once, but a couple times, but I still I'm such a classic girl.
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0: Act as if what you do makes a difference. It does. Have a great day, everyone, and remember to be kind.
1: We shall. Thank you so much, Cindy. 949.
2: It's 55, getting to a high near 65 with clouds in the sky today.
1: All right, it's going to do it for us. And just a programming note, I do have a gentleman from a Guardian Revival, right?
2: That's
1: tomorrow, as we'll officially cap Police Week.
2: Yes, we will.
1: And I'll have that gentleman on the air, I believe after 8 o'clock, if I'm not mistaken. Mm-hmm. That's when that's happening. So make sure you tune in on the Saturday solo show. We'll do that for you. And of course, the usual reason to smile and ask the vet will be in play. So it's going to be great for that. Hey, I want to thank all of our sponsors and please invite you to, you know, over the weekend, stop in and see them and patronize them. We appreciate them. We want them to, you know, do well and we appreciate their help. 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
2: Which brought us Deborah Hanlon with 3 Minutes with a Deb, Alan Charlie from the Spring Fling Bazaar happening this weekend at the Dutchess County Fairgrounds, and Officer Jackie from the Lloyd Police PBA for Police Week.
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1: 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Right. 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

0: Q92, playing the 80s to now. Here's an interesting question, Kim. If you could find the love of your life or the most amazing career ever, which would you want to find?
1: The love of my life or the career? Mm-hmm. It would have to be the love of my life because I feel like the career, like sometimes you go so involved into the career, then now you 55 years old and you can't even find somebody to even look at you. So you better catch what you can catch when you can.
0: Oh, no. That does not bode well for me.
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0: 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The Bad Dad Joke. 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

0: 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Let's get the male perspective on this. If you could find the love of your life or the most amazing career ever, which one are you going with, Jason?
1: Love of my life or a career of a lifetime? Mm-hmm. I mean, you got to go love of your life. My dad always told me, you know, you work to live, you don't live to work. So right. I never made that the priority. Okay. Having somebody that you love to actually share this thing that we call life is much more important.
0: Yeah, but I also heard if you work at something you love, you never work a day in your life.
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1: Right from the start, you were a thief. You stole my heart, and I, your willing victim.

0: It's Q92, and you can find us on Facebook at Q92. Have you ever gotten like one of those like meals on the fly that you instantly regretted?
1: I bought a hot dog.
0: Uh-huh.
1: This was a long time ago, and I have not bought a hot dog since.
0: Okay.
1: But I bought a hot dog. I got food poisoning, and I missed my high school prom.
0: Oh.
1: Yeah, it was awful because I couldn't go to school because I was sick. And so they wouldn't let me go to the dance. That was awful.
0: Yeah, that sounds bad. 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Needless to say, no matter how pizza looks good, at the airport, it's a solid no. 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

fade eventually. 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

92, the 80s to now. Welcome into Friday afternoon, just past 12 o'clock as your workday continues. If you're a parent, this should not surprise you at all. In the latest LendingTree report, it now costs the average of $300,000 to raise a kid to the age of 18. That seems low to me, but then a kid's kind of bougie. The biggest expense continuing to be daycare

0: Feeling good with Q92. It is prom season, and I have to tell you, I did not have like the best senior prom. It wasn't terrible, but it just wasn't very memorable either. How was yours?
1: No, honestly, nothing, and that's what scarred me.
0: Nothing.
1: I just didn't think that I was beautiful.
0: Aww.
1: Because my prom date did not try to kiss me, did mm-hmm. not try to do anything with me.
0: Right.
1: So, yeah, nothing happened, and that's why I feel very scarred.
0: Oh, I actually went with a friend for that reason. Like, I didn't want to be around any of that mess. So maybe it'll flip the perspective on it. At least you didn't have to deal with it.
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The Hudson Valley's Q92, singing about 1,000 years, maybe even winning $1,000. More keywords every hour all throughout the workday. Coming up, here's Christina Perry.

0: 92. 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And sometimes you find some really cool things, right, Michaela?
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0: What? You got a cool blazer and $100. 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
1: Check another hour off that to-do list. Already past 1 o'clock on your Friday afternoon. What are you getting into this weekend? Do you have big plans? I'm going to go see some family. Hopefully get outside. 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Just saying. Justin Bieber. Here's Daisies.

0: 92. I love this time of year watching everybody graduate, get all excited for the future. So, Kelly, what is your three words of advice for the new graduates?
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0: 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I don't think we're spending our next year touring through Europe right now. 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

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Prince and Kelly Clarkson coming up after Adele set fire to the rain.

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1: 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And Cassie, how would you fill out this sentence? I'm so good at blank, you deserve a degree in it.
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1: A little bit after 2 o'clock. Hope you're having a great Friday afternoon. I'm Jeff Stevens. Vicki got $1,000 in the Workday Payday.
2: Thank you. I'm shocked.
1: I think I'd probably be shocked too, but we could be calling you next. Just got to play along coming up at 3 o'clock with the next keyword.

0: Q92, Unstoppable from Sia on this Friday, May 15th. I'm Jeff Stevens. Well, baby names are out, and it looks like parents are looking to the stars for some inspiration. The Social Security Administration says while Moon and Star are still holding strong, the real trend is in the planets. Mars has officially taken the lead as the most popular proper planet name, with Jupiter trailing just behind. Then it's followed by Venus, Saturn, and Pluto. Yes, 11 Plutos were born in the U.S. in 2025.
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0: Q92, the Hudson Valley's 80s to now. I'm Jeff Stevens. Well, we're not quite to 5 o'clock yet, but...
1: Happy Friday!
0: Yeah, let's go ahead and bring the weekend in. Happy Friday. Thank you so much for listening. I'll kick off our Best of the 80s and 90s weekend just after 3.

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2: 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It turns out that about 10% of us do not want a second floor when we're looking for a house. I'll tell you more after Dan Hartman, I Could Dream About You.

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The Hudson Valley's 80s to now, Q92. I'm Jeff Stevens. Happy Friday. Apparently more of us need more fun in our lives. I'll tell you all about that coming up in less than 10 minutes. And I'm finally going to see it this weekend, the Michael movie. Here's Smooth Criminal.

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1: There's Taylor Swift and Opalite on this Friday, May 15th. I'm Jeff Stevens. Well, the fun drought is real and it's here. A new study found that one in two Americans is massively lacking the amount of fun in their lives. About 50% of the nation feels like their overall life is currently lacking in fun. And 12% can't even remember the last time they had a full free day to have fun. So what would it take? On average, they said they need about 17 extra hours per week. And what would we do with that? It'd be just watch TV, see family or friends, dine out, enjoy activities outdoors, follow personal hobbies and play games, stuff like that. But we're lacking in fun and we need about 17 more hours in the week to accomplish this. We need more fun.
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1: Nickelback and How You Remind Me. Happy Friday afternoon. I'm Jeff Stevens. We're getting into the weekend. Maybe have a date this weekend. Kim, would you rather have the love of your life or the career of a lifetime?
2: 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So you better catch what you can catch when you can.
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1: A little bit after 4 o'clock, it's our best of the 80s and 90s weekend as we turn back time all weekend long here. I'm Jeff Stevens. Let me know on the Talkback Mic on the iHeartRadio app, would you rather have the love of your life or career of a lifetime?

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1: There's Brittany on our Best of the 80s and 90s weekend. It's Baby One More Time. I'm Jeff Stevens. Jason, the love of your life or the career of a lifetime? What do you think?
2: Love of my life or a career of a lifetime? I mean, you got to go love of your life. My dad always told me, you know, you work to live, you don't live to work. So I never made that the priority. Having somebody that you love to actually share this thing that we call life is much more important.
1: Good advice from Jason. 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I love, love, love what I do, but I would definitely choose love over the career.
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1: I'm Jeff Stevens. 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
1: She's just kind of laughing. I can't believe I won $1,000. You could be the next one coming up at 5. And if you don't win at 5, come back Monday morning at 9 a.m. We're doing it all next week, too.

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1: I'm Jeff Stevens. Just about time for our good news story. This one is absolutely amazing how an exoskeleton has helped a paralyzed man walk the stage at college graduation. Coming up next.
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1: Justin Bieber here on your Friday afternoon. Of course, that is Love Yourself. I'm Jeff Stevens with an incredible good news story.
2: I need some good news, baby. Feels like the world's going crazy. Give me some good news, baby. Give it to me. Give it to me.
1: At a recent graduation ceremony at Virginia Union University, a 23-year-old named Jaden walked across the stage using an exoskeleton nearly 2 years after a truck accident left him paralyzed from the chest down. Now, following the accident, he continued his studies remotely from the hospital while undergoing daily therapy and extensive training to learn how to operate the device, which, by the way, assists walking by responding to his body movements. After earning his degree, Jaden plans to pursue a career in real estate focused on helping people with disabilities find accessible housing, and says he hopes his experience encourages others facing difficult circumstances. An incredible story from Good Morning America. That exoskeleton helped the paralyzed man walk the stage for his college graduation.
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Q92. A little bit after 5 o'clock. Welcome to the weekend. I'm Jeff Stevens. All right, did you hear about the whole thing, what is your biggest weakness, you know, people ask in a job interview? One guy has gone viral for his response. You will laugh, and you may even say, that's brilliant. I'll tell you what his response was coming up in about 7 minutes. Here's Michael Jackson.

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1: Stargazing from Miles Smith. Thank you for listening. I'm Jeff Stevens. All right, this is pretty funny. What is your biggest weakness? Was asked, of course, during job interviews. One guy has gone viral for his response when asked the dreaded question, what's your biggest weakness, during a recent job interview. He admitted he completely blanked and accidentally said Oreos. Well, everybody in the internet, of course, has loved him for it. And things got even better when the Oreo company commented that this should be a green flag when hiring. I love that. 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

0: Q92, the Hudson Valley's 80s to now. Getting into the weekend on this Friday evening, Jerry got $1,000 in the workday payday this week.
1: Great. 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
1: There's Lady Gaga on your Friday evening. I'm Jeff Stevens. Thank you, as always, for listening. 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

Q92. I'm Jeff Stevens. If you're looking for a new profession, you could be a cuddler. Nope, there's actually a Cuddle Academy. It's real, and I'll tell you more coming up in about 6 minutes.

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1: Q92, the Hudson Valley's 80s to now. Christina Aguilera here on your Friday evening. I'm Jeff Stevens. Everybody loves to cuddle, and if you're really good at it, you could go pro. Ella quit her teaching job after 13 years and decided to start over in the world of professional cuddling. 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They just need someone to talk to and give them a hug. Ella took an online course to become a pro, and you can too. 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

0: 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I'm Jeff Stevens, congratulating Leah, one of our happy winners this week of $1,000.
1: Awesome. I am so excited. I've been listening for years.
0: 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We really appreciate that. 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
1: I'm Jeff Stevens. Apparently, the average family fights 217 times a year over the dishes. Who's going to put them in? Who's going to take them out? Why stuff is still in the sink? Now, Alexa, can you understand that in your household?
2: Now, as a child, I grew up in a family of six. And us, there was four kids, of course, my mom and my dad. It was all me and all my sisters. And we argued what day of the week we wanted to go ahead and do the dishes. So I would say so in my younger years.
1: It breaks down to about 18 arguments a month over the dishes and the dishwasher. Let this be a lesson to everybody listening that to try to dial back the banter about dishes, right?
2: Yes. I'd rather do laundry than do dishes, though, to be honest.
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helping you to live life fully on a Friday night. Welcome aboard. How was your week? Did you get a lot accomplished? Did you talk to somebody you love? Did you spend time encouraging somebody? 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I hope you invested it well. And now I hope you invest your time and energy into yourself. It's the weekend, time to relax.

0: Hi, you've called the Delilah Show. Who is this?
1: Hi, my name is Connie.
0: Hi, Connie. What can I do for you tonight?
1: I've got a really, really good friend. We've been friends for years, and I was just wanting to see if you could play a song for her to tell her how much I really, really care about her.
0: All right. What is your really, really good friend's name, and how many years have you been friends?
1: Her name is Anna, and we've been friends for 31 years.
0: So you are very best friends for life, forever.
1: Yeah, we're practically pretty much like sisters. We're pretty close.
0: Have you guys found a song that you've claimed as yours, or shall I play one for you?
1: I would really appreciate if you just play one for us.

0: 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Tonight's Delilah's Dilemma is about family problems and helping a sister to make better choices and to not be a fool. Tonight's letter says, my dilemma is my sister. She's been a widow for 2 years now. She's 61 years old. She works. She's an attractive, beautiful woman who started from scratch after her husband died. Last month on Facebook, a 46-year-old man kept pursuing her. He says he's been a widower for 6 years and he just got out of a long-term relationship because he figured all the lady wanted was his money. He claims to be an engineer and says he has an 18-year-old daughter. He communicates with my sister through Facebook, calling her baby and sunshine. Now he's asked her permission to take a 2-week job in the UK for $1.5 million, and he says he will clear $150,000. He called her last week, and he has a Dutch accent. Today on Facebook, he told my sister he loves her and that she is the most romantic, loving, caring person, and swears on his dead wife's grave that he wants to share his life with her and that he loves her. My sister is very elated. When he returns at the end of the month, he wants to meet with her finally, he says. My sister's believing whatever he says. She's packing to meet him. Delilah, I'm worried sick over this. I have a very bad feeling about this situation. She says she may move to his state if he doesn't agree to move to hers. She's my only sister, and she won't listen to a word I've said about this man. She believes he's been sent by God. What is your opinion? Any help will be helpful from Teresa. Teresa, I will have my words for your sister next. You're listening to Delilah.
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Tonight's Delilah's Dilemma is from a concerned sister whose 61-year-old sister is falling in love with somebody on Facebook. This so smells of such a ridiculous scam. It's not even funny. I cannot tell you how many times I have had people try to scam me on the internet and how many of my friends have been scammed. And this reeks of a scam. Nobody is going to the UK for a $1.5 million job in 2 weeks unless he's a hitman. Anybody who makes that kind of money is doing it illegally. Your sister is being a fool. But there's a saying, there's no fool like an old fool. Because she is lonely and she is hungry for love, she is willing to believe anything that somebody says because she wants her heart filled. And there's nothing you can do to break through that hard head of hers. There's nothing you can say. All you can do is hope and pray that she doesn't get in so deep that she loses her home or loses whatever nest egg she's built up in the last few years or loses her life. So I will pray that your sister comes to her senses. If this truly is a man sent by God, he will be honest, he will be forthright, he will come and present himself honestly, and he won't be some internet scammer calling her honey and baby and talking about millions of dollars if he asks her all of a sudden for her routing number for her account so he can deposit it in her account. Then please tell your sister to open her eyes. That's my best advice.

0: So happy Friday to you. What kind of week did you have? Did you have a busy week where everything was coming up roses and daffodils and everything went your way and you're so excited and you got invited to the prom by the cutest boy in school and you're so happy about that? Or not? Maybe you were driving a little too fast and Mr. Police Officer didn't appreciate that and you got a warning or a ticket. Maybe you didn't get invited to prom by the cutest boy in the school. Maybe you didn't get invited at all. Maybe you had some major heartache in your life. Maybe God called someone you love home this week and your heart is breaking. Or maybe you live in an abusive home and your heart breaks every single day. Whether you are going through major issues or minor issues or no issues at all, I am here for you tonight. I am here to remind you that you don't need to be asked to prom by the cutest boy in the school. You can go with your girlfriends and have a wonderful time. You don't need to wait for someone else to make you happy. You can plant your own gardens. You can pick your own flowers. You can make your own happiness. That's what this show is about tonight. You're listening to Delilah.
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1: Yes, the look, they give you that look.
0: The look.
1: And then Mom.
0: Oh, and the roll of the eyeballs.
1: That's the look where they kind of look at you, they look away, they roll their eyeballs, they cock their head to one side. It's like, oh no, it's happening already.
0: And I hate to hear the whatever.
1: Whatever. Yep. Well, we'll get through it together, girlfriend.
0: No, thank you. I hope so. I'm sure we will.
1: Yes, we will. You have a good night.
0: You too.

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2: If you have joined us for the very first time tonight, welcome aboard. Where have you been? I am here to talk to you, to listen to you, to pry into your business, and then see if I can't share a little wisdom to put things straight in your life.